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Scotland's brave.

Let me take you on a journey through past, present, and into the future. The Greatest Hits Mega Mix is about to begin. Ready for the countdown? 10, 9,

Kau orang main itu dikna ilham. 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